0: our fine stuff right through to Edmund Earl of Gloucester. Keep your mouth upon the British people. Oh, I'm telling you again.
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0: exception charge from the United States. 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

0: 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I gotta have faith. Because I gotta have faith.
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Loud voice booming, please step out onto the line. Ballet bridge blows a comfort, Cena just hides her eyes. Policeman taps the shades, is that a Chevy 69? 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

0: 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Let's hear it for Dallas.
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0: 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You know my name. 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You know my name. You know my name.
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2: 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You know my name.

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1: 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We were both too tired to sleep, so we took turns of staring out the window at the darkness. The boredom overtook us, and he began to speak. He said, "Son, I've made a life